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11: From the National Weather Service forecast for tonight, partly cloudy skies overnight with a low near 66 degrees. For Saturday, it's going to be mostly sunny with a slight chance of showers and thunderstorms and a high near 85. For Saturday night, showers likely overnight with a low near 70.
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0: One of the big three I call the triangle of early Madonna hits. She had Holiday, Borderline, and Lucky Star. I'm Keith Stevens.
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10: From the National Weather Service forecast for tonight, partly cloudy skies overnight with a low near 66 degrees. For Saturday, it's going to be mostly sunny with a slight chance of showers and thunderstorms and a high near 85. For Saturday night, showers likely overnight with a low near 70.
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0: 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All in favor, say aye. 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

journey into the weekend we go. Long week, yes. I see nod of heads. Need to pick me up a song. Here we go. It's Casey and the Sunshine Band. It's Keith Stevens.

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0: 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You spin me around like a record. 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
10: From the National Weather Service forecast for tonight, partly cloudy skies overnight with a low near 66 degrees. For Saturday, it's going to be mostly sunny with a slight chance of showers and thunderstorms and a high near 85. For Saturday night, showers likely overnight with a low near 70.
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0: 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Those songs you know, songs you love. It's Michael Jackson. I'm Keith Stevens.
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Ryan Adams, I'm Keith Stevens. I always say at the beginning of every weekend, we're all very motivated to get things done around the home, the apartment, the condo, the townhouse. And then you go, blink, and it's Sunday night, and guess what? Nothing got done. 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
9: From the National Weather Service forecast for tonight, partly cloudy skies overnight with a low near 66 degrees. For Saturday, it's going to be mostly sunny with a slight chance of showers and thunderstorms and a high near 85. For Saturday night, showers likely overnight with a low near 70.
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0: Frankie Goes to Hollywood and Relax. That was a massive song in the 80s from an album called Welcome to the Pleasure Dome. Now, that song, not only was that big here in America, but it was massive in the UK, big in the dance clubs. And they were a thing. Frankie Says. Remember those T-shirts? Now, the thing about Frankie Goes to Hollywood, they had a second hit called Two Tribes. Two Tribes Go to War. Turned out to be one of the biggest hits in the history of the British pop charts in America. Kind of a dud, except in the clubs.
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7: From the National Weather Service forecast for today, it's going to be mostly sunny throughout the day with a chance of showers and thunderstorms and a high near 85. Tonight, showers likely, overnight with a low near 70. For Sunday, showers likely throughout the day with a high near 86.
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0: Boston, more than a feeling. I am Keith Stevens. Thank you so much for making us part of your weekend.
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0: 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Phil Collins of Genesis, Easy Lover. You know, people collect Egyptian relics, including mummies. Some say there's a deadly curse attached to the artifact. Science says no. There's microorganisms, bacteria, toxic materials that used to preserve the remains. There's no curse, just really old, really bad bacteria. And when you breathe it in, bad stuff happens.
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9: There's nearly 678,290,000 kids under five around the world. 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

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Impressive, right? But 12.5 million children are still totally unvaccinated. 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
6: From the National Weather Service forecast for today, it's going to be mostly sunny throughout the day with a chance of showers and thunderstorms and a high near 85. Tonight, showers likely overnight with a low near 70. For Sunday, showers likely throughout the day with a high near 86.
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0: Here's Anna Nancy Wilson and the musical question, how do I get you alone? You know, money is expensive. I'm talking about making it. The U.S. Mint is no longer making the penny. 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Next up on the hit parade, the nickel. They're studying whether they should get rid of nickels today. Get this. It cost 13.31 cents to produce the nickel. 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
3: From the National Weather Service forecast for today, it's going to be mostly sunny throughout the day with a chance of showers and thunderstorms and a high near 85. Tonight, showers likely overnight with a low near 70. For Sunday, showers likely throughout the day with a high near 86.
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0: 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That's Daryl and John. 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

0: I don't know. I'll give you the pina colada part, but not the caught in the rain part. Rupert Holmes right there. You know, some people will tell you fishing, bowling, and golf are not real sports. You know, if you can drink a beer and smoke a butt while playing. But golf is really dangerous. 1/3 of all golfers sustain significant injuries, back, spine, shoulders, elbows, and wrist while playing golf. They say the most important thing you can do is warm up properly before you play. Golf is dangerous.
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Watch out. What's going on? Andy Miller hanging out with you. One great song after another. Daryl and John to Dobie Gray, Drift Away.

0: Noon, when in Rome, in the promise. 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Now, prices vary by location, but Shake Shack has a hamburger on the menu that starts at $16. 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
8: 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All contests are open to all persons 18 years of age and older unless specified. No employee or any member of their families of the Elyria-Lorraine Broadcasting Company, its advertisers and promoters of any contest are eligible. The stated parties and promotional participants are not liable for injury incurred because of any contest promotion. Limit one winner per household every 30 days. Winner has 30 days from the date of giveaway to pick their prize up. Grand prize drawings will be determined per contest. Winners agree to sign a contest release form as a condition of receiving the prize package. Winners agree to allow the use of his or her name, likeness, and or voice for additional publicity and advertising purposes for the period of 1 year from the grand prize drawing date without additional compensation. WLKR reserves the right to amend these rules at any time. All decisions of WLKR are final. Prizes may not be refunded, transferred, or exchanged. All taxes, including sales tax and federal tax, are the sole responsibility of the winner. Copies of these rules are available by sending a self-addressed stamped envelope to General Contest Rules, care of WLKR, 10327 Milan Road, US Route 250, Milan, Ohio, 44846. Rules are also available at WLKRradio.com.
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11: From the National Weather Service forecast for today, it's going to be mostly sunny throughout the day with a chance of showers and thunderstorms and a high near 85. Tonight, showers likely, overnight with a low near 70. For Sunday, showers likely throughout the day with a high near 86.
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0: 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You gotta hustle. 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
5: There's nearly 678,290,000 kids under 5 around the world. 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For 40 years, Rotary and partners have delivered vaccines globally. Like here, and even here. Impressive, right? 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See? It can be done. And the results are worth it. Let's ensure that all children grow up safe from preventable diseases.
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8: From the National Weather Service forecast for today, it's going to be mostly sunny throughout the day with a chance of showers and thunderstorms and a high near 85. Tonight, showers likely overnight with a low near 70. For Sunday, showers likely throughout the day with a high near 86.
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0: I can feel it. Can you? 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The heart of rock and roll. Huey Lewis in the news.
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0: Stevie Nicks with Stand Back, So Never Say Never, right? You know, many years, Stevie Nicks and Lindsey Buckingham, after they broke up, I don't think they were super close. But these days in 2026, she and Lindsey are now back to being friendly. And, you know, maybe they put an album out together before Fleetwood Mac and it came out re-released. So, you know what? Things sometimes change in life. So it is always those things. Never say never. Great music coming up next.
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13: From the National Weather Service forecast for today, it's going to be mostly sunny throughout the day with a chance of showers and thunderstorms and a high near 85. Tonight, showers likely, overnight with a low near 70. For Sunday, showers likely throughout the day with a high near 86.
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0: Gino Vannelli. I just want to stop. It's Katie Clark, an attitude of gratitude. Always a good thing. It makes us feel good. It makes the person receiving it feel good. So next time you're at the store, at the restaurant, whatever it is, say thank you to the person that helped you. It really goes a long way. Great music coming up next.
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0: Steve Miller Band's The Joker. So it is Katie Clark. 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
13: From the National Weather Service forecast for today, it's going to be mostly sunny throughout the day with a chance of showers and thunderstorms and a high near 85. Tonight, showers likely overnight with a low near 70. For Sunday, showers likely throughout the day with a high near 86.
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0: Oh yeah, Van Halen's Jump. It's Katie Clark jumping and dancing and singing to myself. We got great music right here.
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0: Chicago, hard to say I'm sorry. It is Katie Clark hanging out with you, and let me ask you this. Do you have to schedule meetings at work? And let's just say some of those meetings could be a memo, but I digress. They say you want to put the meeting together around 11 o'clock. You don't do it 4 o'clock on a Friday. No one's there mentally, but they say that people are awake enough, and they've got the energy going. 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If you're scheduling meetings, think about that. 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
7: From the National Weather Service forecast for today, it's going to be mostly sunny throughout the day with a chance of showers and thunderstorms and a high near 85. Tonight, showers likely overnight with a low near 70. For Sunday, showers likely throughout the day with a high near 86.
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0: Peg from Steely Dan. Are you having a hard time falling asleep and you don't know why, and you sit there on your phone and you're scrolling to find out, why can't I fall asleep? Well, it could be that you're on your phone within an hour before bedtime. They say put that phone down for an hour before bed, but the hard thing is putting that phone down. That's the hard part. It is so easy to pick that up, isn't it? Great music coming up next.
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0: John Mellencamp's hurt so good. Mondays, they can sometimes hurt so bad, right? Oh, waking up on a Monday. They say that if you want to have less stress on a Monday, get everything ready the night before. 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Do it the night before. 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
6: From the National Weather Service forecast for today, it's going to be mostly sunny throughout the day with a chance of showers and thunderstorms and a high near 85. Tonight, showers likely, overnight with a low near 70. For Sunday, showers likely throughout the day with a high near 86.
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0: 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Well, you don't have to call them right here. It's Katie Clark hanging out for your weekend.
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Hi, Jim Zippo. Here's Chicago. Saturday in the park. I think it was the 4th of July. Because I think it was August 15th. Doesn't have the same ring to it.

0: You ain't just whistling Dixie. 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Hi, Jim Zippo. It's Saturday. Brand new scientific study says that too much protein can actually shorten your life. Really? 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
8: From the National Weather Service forecast for today, it's going to be mostly sunny throughout the day with a chance of showers and thunderstorms and a high near 85. Tonight, showers likely overnight with a low near 70. For Sunday, showers likely throughout the day with a high near 86.
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Thank you, Gloria. Should have taken Gloria Estefan's advice. The rhythm got me. Hi, Jim Zippo. You may have to take me to the emergency room. 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

0: Bahama, come on, pretty mama. Let's go to Kokomo with the Beach Boys. Hi, Jim Zippo. Yeah, it's going to be a full plane. And when we arrive, we need a cocktail served up by Elizabeth Shue and Tom Cruise. Hey, I'm Jim Zippo. A study shows that when you fall in love, you'll lose two friends. Now, if you fall in love with an additional person while you're in love and you get caught, that becomes three friends.
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4: From the National Weather Service forecast for today, it's going to be mostly sunny throughout the day with a chance of showers and thunderstorms and a high near 85. Tonight, showers likely overnight with a low near 70. For Sunday, showers likely throughout the day with a high near 86.
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0: Huey Lewis said the news. Huey wants a new drug. Now, wait a minute, Huey. Do I look like Walter White? This ain't Breaking Bad, dude.
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0: 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Hi, Jim Zippo. You watch Netflix? Netflix needs to stop asking me if I'm still watching. Instead, ask me if I've moved the laundry from the washer to the dryer. That would be more helpful.
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kiss. Yeah, right here on my cheek. 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Hi, Jim Zippo, along with Billy Joel. I'm not a big shot. I'm more of a medium shot.

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Don Henley, without the rest of the Eagles, all she wants to do is dance. Heck, she won't even pay for dinner. Golly. Hey, I'm Jim Zippo. New research shows, according to women, the third most annoying thing about guys is guys who are lazy. 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
7: From the National Weather Service forecast for today, it's going to be mostly sunny throughout the day with a chance of showers and thunderstorms and a high near 85. Tonight, showers likely, overnight with a low near 70. For Sunday, showers likely throughout the day with a high near 86.
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0: Fleetwood Mac and Dreams, their biggest monster jam. Yeah, their biggest hit of all, written by Stevie Nicks. Hey, I'm Jim Zippo. No, I'm not going to retire anytime soon. These days, though, I'm just hanging out, waiting for an opening on the Muppet balcony.
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0: Well, it takes a while. They're still working their way back to you, the spinners. Hi, Jim Zippo. Here's the thing I found out about life. 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
2: Chaka Khan. 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
5: From the National Weather Service forecast for today, it's going to be mostly sunny throughout the day with a chance of showers and thunderstorms and a high near 85. Tonight, showers likely overnight with a low near 70. For Sunday, showers likely throughout the day with a high near 86.
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0: 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Who's crying now? Are you crying? Yeah, you threw in the towel, huh? Well, you could use that towel to wipe up the tears.
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0: 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I'm Jim Zippo. 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
7: From the National Weather Service forecast for today, it's going to be mostly sunny throughout the day with a chance of showers and thunderstorms and a high near 85. Tonight, showers likely, overnight with a low near 70. For Sunday, showers likely throughout the day with a high near 86.
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0: Aerosmith, Sweet Emotion. Hi, Jim Zippo. Here's my oddball thought of the day. When you look up in the sky on a clear night, what if those weren't really stars, but rather holes drilled in the top of the container so we can breathe? I've always wondered that.
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0: Yeah, it's a fabulous fix, and one thing leads to another. Okie dokie, happy weekend to you. This is John Summers. Have you ever gone to the doctor and gotten the distinct feeling that he or she was kind of spacing out and impatiently waiting for you to finish telling them what's wrong with you? 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They found out that only one in three doctors gives patients an adequate amount of time to describe their condition, and patients only get an average of 11 seconds to speak before being interrupted by their physician. Hey, doctor's busy. 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If you hit the bottle, don't roll the throttle. Plan ahead for a safe and sober ride home. 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
7: From the National Weather Service forecast for tonight, showers likely overnight with a low near 70 degrees. For Sunday, showers likely throughout the day with a high near 86 degrees. For Sunday night, showers likely overnight with a low near 68 degrees.
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Johnny Rivers concerts a rarity these days, but back when he was regularly touring, this would be his last song, kind of his encore. It's called Slow Dancin' Swayin' to the Music.

0: One of the early big hits for Madonna. This John Summers. Now, in English-speaking countries, and there are lots of them, the most popular last name is Smith, with around 2.1 million people named Smith in the U.S. alone. In China, more than 92 million people go by the last name Wang, making it the most common last name in the world. Right now, get early access to Sleep Number's biggest sale of the year. 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
9: From the National Weather Service forecast, for tonight, showers likely overnight with a low near 70 degrees. For Sunday, showers likely throughout the day with a high near 86 degrees. For Sunday night, showers likely overnight with a low near 68 degrees.
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0: Early Days for Eagles, co-written by Jackson Brown. Just take it easy, peasy. Easy. Early Days for Eagles, co-written by Jackson Brown. Just take it easy, peasy.
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0: Steve Miller and the band Take the Money and Run. Why not? Hey, plastic surgeons. They're reporting a rise in the number of people who are requesting plastic surgeries. Well, listen to this. For their feet! The requests for cosmetic surgery range from ankle liposuction to toe shortening and lengthening. People are also asking for liposuction on their big toe.
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2: This has got to be the saddest day of my life. I called you here today for a bit of bad news. 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When you turn and walk away, don't look back. I want to remember you just like this. Let's just kiss and say goodbye.

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2: Good evening. Let the high school sports fall season begin. And we got a special one for you here tonight as it's an outdoor volleyball scrimmage between Norwalk and St. Paul from Contractor Stadium in Norwalk. This is a special edition of the Stein Olsen and Stang CPA's High School Volleyball Match of the Week. I'm Josh Bowman, and Chris Morgan will join me on the call and provide the play-by-play here tonight between the Lady Flyers and Lady Truckers. As part of our pregame show, let's hear from both head coaches, as they'll talk about how much fun they're going to have playing outside and provide us with an outlook for their season. First off, St. Paul head coach Angie Kalishevsky.
3: Yeah, we're very excited about that. These guys are getting excited and just looking forward to it. Really hoping the weather holds out and everybody comes out and just we enjoy and have a good time.
4: Yeah, I mean, it's going to be our first time calling outdoor volleyball. I assume everyone's first time playing. How is that going to work being outdoors?
3: You know, we're hoping everything just works the same, right? That's the goal. We just have had a lot of work go into it ahead of time, pulling up the floor out at CTG Sports. And so that way we have the sport courts put down, and it'll be a lot of community support with all the different parents and the teams helping. We've got the football teams involved. They're going to help us lay the floor down and all that Saturday morning. So it's a lot of community involvement, and that's what we're really hoping for.
4: And, of course, after that, you turn the page to the start of the regular season. What are your big goals, of course, going into this year?
3: I'm pretty set always on that we start small. You know, you got to start with everything that's in front of you, and then you work toward goals each time you set one, and then you can move on to the next. So our first goal is just working through the conference and making sure that we take care of our job in the conference this year and really coming out on top. And then, you know, we throw in a lot of tough competition or non-conference games. So that's the next goal, right, is just making sure that we work really hard and get a lot out of those games and see as much competition as we possibly can.
4: Of course, being another year of St. Paul volleyball, you bring all this talent back, probably the biggest loss that Monroeville's had on the other side of things with their talent leaving. Do you feel like this might be the year to get back over that hump and win the conference?
3: You know, the thing is, in the conference, everybody's competitive, right? So you never know. You're going to have everybody show up. Everybody's got a lot of kids going, coming and going, and just really showing up from all the different club ball that they're playing. We've got Crestview that's doing a really nice job over the last couple years. So the conference is tough, and that's what we want. We want those hard games. So I think anybody can do anything this year, and we're working hard to be on top.
2: Now we'll hear from Sarah Kipp, the head coach of the Norwalk volleyball team.
5: We're very excited, ready to get our season rolling, just over a week away. Open at Madison and then travel to Ashland. So excited to get things going.
4: Yeah, definitely excited to get things going again this year. And coach, of course, last year a little bit of a rebuilding year. Do you feel a little bit better coming into this season than you did last time around?
5: Not that I necessarily felt bad last year. We were young. We had some kids that were young in positions. This year, I think we bring back a whole lot more experience, and that's a good thing. You know, I've got 5 seniors sitting here with me that bring a wealth of different experience and knowledge and leadership, and so we're really excited to have that.
6: Oh, I bet you are, and you guys are going to have a little fun this Saturday too, right?
5: We are going to have a little fun this Saturday. We're hoping the weather holds out, have a fundraiser preview with St. Paul down at the football field, down at Whitney Field. Lots of raffle baskets. Our 7th grade and 8th grade get to play, and JV and varsity. We're super excited. We're hoping the weather holds out for this fantastic event.
6: Yeah, we're hoping so. We're going to broadcast it.
5: Yes.
6: Too. So we're hoping it all...

0: you know, that weather holds out for us, too.
1: Little play-by-play action. Tell me you've ever announced a volleyball game at a football field, right?
2: That'll definitely be
1: I think one for the books. It should be really good. A lot of fun.
0: And like you said, all for a good cause.
1: Yes.
0: Friendly kind of rivalry thing that you got with St. Paul. And
1: yep.
0: It's good to see Norwalk and St. Paul. I like that getting together. I know they did a preview for basketball last season.
1: They did. Yes. Absolutely. And so it's just fun. There's a lot of competitive kids in between the two schools, and it's nice to see that. We're not on each other's schedules probably for that purpose. We do so much just building each other's programs and challenging each other's programs. So it's nice to play it out this way and with the preview.
0: Yeah, definitely is. Chris and I have been talking about it ever since it was announced. We're so excited for it, so ready to go.
3: 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I'm Josh Bowman, and Chris Morgan will provide play-by-play coming up next here on 92.9 WLKR Classic.
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8: Good evening and welcome to Contractor Stadium in Norwalk. It's a special edition of the Stein Olsen and Stang CPA's High School Volleyball Match of the Week, tipping off the not regular season just yet, but the fall sports season here in the Firelands. It's a volleyball scrimmage outdoors tonight between the Norwalk Lady Truckers and the St. Paul Lady Flyers. Thanks for joining us tonight. I'm Chris Morgan alongside Josh Bowman, getting ready for the varsity matchup this evening. It featured the 8th grade, the 7th grade, the JV, getting to the varsity now, and my goodness, it's already been a fun-filled afternoon heading into the evening, Josh.
0: Yes, it has, and the court out there looks so awesome. We got basically a full house in the stands here below us, everybody excited, and this is all for a good cause as well, Chris.
8: Absolutely is. A lot of these proceeds going to charity tonight, a couple of different charities, might I add.
0: Yes, When Pigs Fly, the Norwalk-based organization, it's a resale and a retail shop on East Main. Non-for-profit supports families dealing with cancer. And another fundraiser that's also going on right now over at Contractors Park, over where they play baseball and softball, is the Chase Rosberg benefit, which proceeds from this event will go to that as well. And it's for Rosberg, a 2023 St. Paul grad. He's 21, recently diagnosed with cancer, and all the money going there to help his family out.
8: Of course, his brother also a senior on the St. Paul football team this year, Levi Rosberg, of course. So our thoughts are continuing to be with Chase as he enters that battle in that phase of his treatment, so to say.
0: Yes.
8: That's the word I was looking for, but just looking forward to helping him out here this evening, helping out the family, and enjoy some great preseason volleyball at the same time.
0: Yeah, the shirts that most of the players and coaches and administrators and everybody are wearing that says to

0: basically two teams, one city, and one goal. And that's, you know, the fundraisers here tonight. Of course, we're going to see some great volleyball as well. These two programs, very tough volleyball squads for sure.
1: Very tough. And like Sarah Kipp said back at the sports preview show earlier this week, Josh, there's a reason they don't play each other in the regular season. The records may not count for anything tonight, but this is going to be competitive between these two.
0: Yeah, and you heard me talk a little bit with Coach Kalishevsky and Coach Kipp talking about the rivalry between Norwalk and St. Paul. That, you know, like you said, there's a reason why they don't probably meet in the regular season, but they met in basketball, boys basketball, last year as well. They did a special scrimmage there for Steve Gray and his charity, for the late Steve Gray. So good to see these two teams, these two schools from the same city, you know, coming together. You being a St. Paul guy, for sure, I'm sure you like seeing them play Norwalk.
1: Yeah, absolutely. A lot of fun. That takes me back to my senior year. We wanted to try to scrimmage Norwalk in football. We couldn't make it happen, but we wanted it. But at the end of the day, the kids are always competitive. Off the floor, they're nice and friendly with each other, best of friends. But once you step on that floor, all bets are off.
0: It's town, city pride, right? You definitely want to get the best of that other opponent. If you're St. Paul, it's Norwalk, Norwalk, St. Paul. But in this kind of matchup here today, even though it doesn't count, will be fun to see how both of these teams have transitioned from last season for sure. I know Norwalk coming off a kind of a down year a season ago, 10-13. They lost to Ontario in five sets in the sectional final, while St. Paul, a 19-7 record a season ago, finished second in the Firelands Conference at 12-2, behind, of course, Monroeville. And they lost to Miller City in the regional semis in three sets. So they made a nice run last year.
1: Yeah, varying levels of tournament play last season between these two, but they both bring a ton of talent back. And this season's going to be really fun for both of these teams, Josh.
0: Oh, definitely will. You look at St. Paul, first of all, they bring back six seniors, including Ella Kalishevsky, Annie Friend, Aubrey Bogard, and Kate Stieber. A few graduates from last year, Bella Guerra. They'll miss Lily Katurik, Shaylin Dieter, and Kegney Stoll, definitely. But you look at Norwalk, seniors back this year include Emily Tyler and Emmy Leber, the basketball star for sure for Norwalk, playing some volleyball. And juniors Sonia Weinman, Maddie Gamble, and Bella Hernandez. I look for a big year out of Bella here this year for sure. And sophomore Ainsley King. How good is she, right?
1: She is so much fun to watch. And I'll tell you what, Josh, I cannot wait for that battle at the net between Ainsley King and Ella Kalishevsky tonight. Two superstars in the Firelands area for multiple sports, and that's going to be a blast having that go down.
0: Yeah, two of the top players in not only the area, this part of the state for sure, Chris.
1: Absolutely. Of course, the other part of things for St. Paul, they did bring back a lot, but like you said, they also lost a lot. It's really hard going on a new season like that when you lose your longtime libero in Lily Katurin.
0: Yeah.
1: We'll see Kate Stieber wear that libero jersey this season, but you also lose your third leading scorer in Shaylin Dieter. Kegney Stahl, your fourth leading scorer out there as well. They lost Brooklyn Cassidy to transfer. She's going to be playing up at Perkins this year.
0: That's right.
1: She was the second leading scorer. So a lot of production still to replace for Angie Kalishevsky, but they've got their top scorer in Ella, and that's the important thing.
0: Yeah, and I talked about it on the locker room show this morning, Chris. I said high-quality teams such as St. Paul or Monroeville, they don't rebuild, they reload. And that's a cliche, but that's a cliche for a reason right there.
1: Absolutely is for a reason. And now both of these teams getting towards the end of their preseason schedules, both completed in the Summer Spectacular event up at Cedar Point Sports Center in July. St. Paul ended up going 4-4 during that two-year event, facing schools like Botkins, Lakewood, Wheelersburg, South Range. They get a ton of tough teams up at that Spectacular, and that's the way both head coaches like it.
0: Yeah, that's you look at that, it's looking at, you know, kind of the premier, you know, off-season kind of summer volleyball event, and Cedar Point Sports Center does a great job, I know, in hosting that, and they bring some super schools in there, and we'll talk about that more with Norwalk as well.
1: Yeah, Norwalk, they went 4-3 in the Summer Spectacular last month. They had a tough schedule in that Spectacular event. They had to take on Copley, Avon Lake, a team that's been the thorn in the Firelands Conference team sides, Monroeville and St. Paul, New Bremen up there at the Spectacular. My goodness, that's a star-studded schedule for the Lady Truckers.
0: Yeah, did you see, going off tangent a little bit, Huron and New Bremen met

0: Huron got the win in that summer spectacular. Now, you know, you take that with a grain of salt, of course. It's a scrimmage. It's a summer scrimmage, and not all the players may have played, and they're not maybe doing the same things that, you know, they would do scheme-wise or whatever. But still, that said a lot. I'm looking forward to seeing Huron this year. They, along with teams like these two here tonight, Huron's going to be another one to look out for. Sky's the limit for them.
1: Yet another perennial state power in the Huron Lady Tigers. They're going to be so much fun getting them on the air this season. Some special K96 volleyball matches this year, John.
0: I know. I'm so excited. We're going to do some Saturday afternoon K96 volleyball broadcast. Mike Lilje, who's the program director, he pushed for that, and he kept pushing at me, saying, hey, we need to add those. And I'm like, you know who you're talking to? I would have a sporting event on every night if it was possible.
1: And also, know? Mike, the boss, so
0: yeah,
1: what he says goes.
0: And what he says goes.
1: All right, taking a look now at really how this event came about. Of course, we talked about where the proceeds are going with the different charities, of course, but where did the inspiration come from? Well, you have to go back to 2023 in Division I college volleyball. Nebraska played their outdoor match that season with over 92,000 fans in attendance. They played that at the Nebraska Cornhuskers football stadium. Absolutely outstanding event just a few years ago. And that's where Angie Kalashevsky and Sarah Kipp want to bring some of that magic here. And so far, so good. It seems like half the town of Norwalk is here tonight, Josh.
0: I know. It's almost at full capacity as we're here on the home bleacher side, the big bleachers here at Contractor Stadium. And it is pretty darn full here tonight.
1: Especially on a humid night like tonight. Thankfully, Mother Nature decided to play nice. I had some showers earlier on today, but things have cleared out for this big window, for this event, this at early evening and going back to the late afternoon. Thankfully, get the weather that we wanted for this one tonight. My goodness.
0: And Chris, I was going to add to that, and I think it was a very smart move to move this up. Originally was slated to start at 4:30 with the 7th graders, then go 7th, 8th, JV, and varsity, with the varsity playing around 7 o'clock. I think this is a much better idea. They moved it up to 3 o'clock, and it looks like we're going to get everything in here tonight.
1: And that's the important part, getting everything in for a big event like tonight. And now they also had to get the football kids involved for both schools to get this set up. The school's two football teams helped put down nearly 150 sheets of lumber on top of the field turf here at Contractor Stadium in Norwalk. That, of course, came from Carter Lumber here in Norwalk, and that was the base for the cushioned court for the players that was provided by Control the Game Sports. The indoor sports facility located on Route 20 in Monroeville is operated by Angie Kalashevsky and her husband Darren. So getting a little bit of a plug there for the Kalashevskys, of
0: yes.
1: course, but my goodness, the floor is beautiful. It's like we see a lot with Edison, putting that cushioned floor down on the gym inside the Thunderdome. The same kind of concept here, just this time on a bunch of plywood here on top of the turf at Contractor Stadium.
0: Yeah, and they got it over here, folks, against the home sideline. It's lined up perfectly with the center line right in the net, right with the 50-yard line, and it goes over to about the, 37-yard line, basically?
1: Roughly.
0: On both sides here. So it looks beautiful. I'm sure you've seen the pictures. If you're interested, go on to Facebook. Check out my Facebook, our WLKR and Classic Facebooks, all that. I was trying to think, what is it going to look like? And I kind of described it maybe as a spectacle a little bit. And that's what it kind of looks like here tonight. It looks pretty cool seeing a volleyball court out there in the football field.
1: It's a little bit of an Ohio State color scheme we got going
0: it
1: on
0: is,
1: there,
0: ain't
1: too.
0: It?
1: I was not expecting that. You got a bunch of red all over the place, but the main color is that gray across most of the floor. Got the white striping for the lines. My goodness, that is just absolutely beautiful.
0: Yeah, let's talk about more about that. Let's talk about, the netting and the standards there and everything, those come from Cedar Point Sports Center.
1: Yeah.
0: So I want to thank them, too.
1: Absolutely. Those are on loan here tonight from Cedar Point Sports Center. Would have been a big ask to get the standards from either school trucked over here to Contractor Stadium here tonight. So Cedar Point Sports Center, definitely a big thanks to them for helping get the standards set up here this evening. And we are just about ready for this varsity scrimmage here. And my goodness, it's going to be a ton of fun once again.
0: Oh, can't wait for this. And one thing we crossed our fingers on, Chris, I know you mentioned it to me when you came here, are the team's going to wear their uniforms with the numbers on them. We were like, please do that. Please do that. And they are. At least St. Paul is so far. Have you seen Norwalk yet?
1: I did see Norwalk during warm-ups. They're going to have their normal game day uniforms on as well. So thankfully, from a broadcaster.

0: standpoint. Thankfully, they're going to be wearing the jerseys with the numbers tonight so we can keep track of who's who and make sure these kids get the recognition they deserve here today because this is just absolutely outstanding opportunity for them.
1: Yeah, it definitely is. This is something that they're going to tell their kids about, and when they get older and when they graduate high school, they're going to be like, remember when we played outside? How cool was that? I know it doesn't count, but it definitely counts in the hearts of these players for sure and in their memories.
0: Now, something you and I both kind of noticed during that JV scrimmage, Josh, if it gets a little breezy out here, if you're someone that throws up a little bit of a softer serve, the breeze can carry that thing out of bounds. So
1: you're
0: that's
1: right.
0: Going to be interesting to see how the teams adjust to that.
1: Yes, a little bit of extra something to think about here today with that. And one of my buddies, broadcast buddies from the past, his name's Ron Rose, he Facebooked me and he says, do you go with the wind or not? I'm like, good question. Do we have a coin toss, and then you pick which side of the court you're on?
0: Well, they did have a coin toss, but they're sticking with the sides of the floor that they've had the entire afternoon so far. So I don't know if that really benefits either one with how the wind was kind of whipping around a little bit earlier.
1: It looks weird looking at the football scoreboard and seeing the score, the teams up there. You know, it's different, it's interesting, and it's pretty dang cool, I would say.
0: Absolutely cool. If you do look at the scoreboard, both teams have 4 points right now before we even got things started. That's by design. Each team is going to start at four. They'll play two sets, first one to 25. I don't think it's going to be win by two. It might just be first one to 25, but we'll see. Maybe we'll get that scenario here in the preseason. But that goes to the other end of things. Josh, obviously, this is just a scrimmage. Things don't count on the record for either team. But if you're both head coaches, you want to see that fire from your team and getting ready for the start of the regular season.
1: Yeah, you want to see the product that you have the first time you're going to get, you know, a chance to see, some really solid competition. I know they played some scrimmages here, but you know, teams that you're not used to playing, both of these teams getting a chance to see. For St. Paul, if you look at them, playing a much bigger school in division size, and for Norwalk, playing a team like St. Paul that, you know, they've been to the Final Four here recently, and you know, they're a formidable foe out of the Firelands Conference and always in the Firelands Conference race every year.
0: Norwalk going to be going from left to right on your radio dial here tonight in their gold uniforms. Those look new, Josh.
1: They do.
0: I don't think I've seen those there here before for Norwalk Lady Trucker Volleyball. They look sharp. Gold primary jerseys with the blue numbering and lettering, white trim along the outside. For St. Paul in their home black uniforms, the white numbering and lettering, and the red trim along the outside, with the exception of the new libero here this season once again. The senior number 5, Kate Stieber, standing at 5'4", stepping into that libero role after being more of a defensive sub last season. Really excited to see how she takes the reins of that role on the back row.
1: Yeah, that's going to be a big key for the team here for St. Paul this year, to see how she fills in coming off of what Lily Katurik was able to do in her years at St. Paul.
0: And Lily Katurik, she stepped in as a freshman taking that libero role too. So that was a long-time libero for head coach Angie Kalishevsky after taking the reins over from Nancy Miller after
1: yes.
0: her retirement. Miller was the head coach Katurik's freshman year, of course. Then Kalishevsky comes in after being the assistant for Nancy Miller. Picked up right where things left off, and my goodness, the St. Paul Lady Flyer volleyball team has definitely had a ton of success despite that changeover the last few years.
1: Yeah, they haven't missed a beat, really, during that changeover. And you mentioned Angie, her third season, Angie Kalishevsky here, third season as the leader of St. Paul, but number of years as, of course, the assistant under Nancy Miller, who won like a million games at St. Paul and state title and all kinds of regionals and districts and everything that she won during her time. And head coach Sarah Kipp for Norwalk, ninth season for her leading the Truckers.
0: Also for Norwalk, did want to mention real quick the libero Sawyer Weinman, the junior wearing the gray libero jersey with the white numbering and lettering and the gold trim along the outside. Let's pause real quick for the playing of the national anthem here on 92.9 WLKR Classic.
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4: 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A very special presentation of the Stein, Olsen & Stang CPAs High School Volleyball match of the week. The crosstown rivals, St. Paul and Norwalk, meeting up for pretty much the final tune-up before the regular season gets started here in the next couple of weeks, Josh.
5: Yeah, you look at the regular season opener for both of these teams. For Norwalk, they play a little bit earlier, and their season opener will be Thursday, August 20th. They'll play at Mansfield Madison in their regular season opener. And then for St. Paul, we'll see them again. Our first Stein, Olsen & Stang CPAs High School Volleyball regular season match of the week will come your way not next week, but the following week, August 25th, a Tuesday night. And again, they'll take on Western Reserve. Will St. Paul at home right here on 92.9.
4: And hard to believe, Josh, we start high school football next week.
5: Friday night, week one, less than a week away, 6 days away. We're ready to go, I know.
4: That we are. Once again, Norwalk will go from left to right on your radio dial tonight. St. Paul from right to left. St. Paul in the black uniforms with the white numbering and lettering, a red trim along the outside, except for the libero number 5, Kate Stieber, in the red libero jersey, white numbering and lettering with black trim along the outside. For Norwalk in their gold jerseys with the blue numbering and lettering, white trim along the outside, except for their libero number 1, the junior Sawyer Weinman, in the blue libero jersey, white numbering and lettering, gold trim along the outside. And of course, the proceeds for tonight go into two very special places in the Norwalk community. One will be in When Pigs Fly, the Norwalk-based organization, a resale and retail shop at 31 East Main Street in Norwalk. They're a nonprofit that supports families dealing with cancer. And also, funds raised will go towards the Chase Rossford benefit. That also going on over at Contractors Park, the baseball field, and just a hop skip away over there on Akron. There in Norwalk. Of course, Chase, a St. Paul graduate, a football graduate back in 2023, now 21 years old, recently diagnosed with cancer. So once again, our thoughts continue to be with him and his family as they go through that trying time. And that just goes to show how tight-knit this community is, regardless of anything, Josh.
5: Yeah, regardless of what school, what colors you put on, it comes down to, you know, just you know, being there for each other and supporting a great cause like that. And again, our thoughts and everything are with the Chase Rossford and his family.
4: Getting ready for tonight's first ball. Once again, each team will start with 4 points on the scoreboard. It's first to 25 for two sets. The JV went kind of quickly with each team splitting a set there, I believe, if my memory is correct. I forgot to write it down, of course.
5: But yeah, me too.
4: First set went to St. Paul. I know that for sure. Believe Norwalk took the second set there of the JV matchup. And we are expecting some fireworks here in the varsity matchup. It doesn't count on the record sheet, but you get bragging rights over the crosstown rival with a win here tonight and a good way to start the season for both teams.
5: Yeah, you want to build some positive energy here. You want to just see how your team looks out there, especially in kind of a weird environment here. No gym walls or anything like that. You're just playing in open air here, so you got to throw that into the equation as well. And I wanted to mention all that information that we had about the floor that they're playing on, the cushioned floor, and the charity and information all came from Mark Hazelwood from the Norwalk Reflector. And I want to congratulate him too. 101 awards he has won in his career now, and they had a proclamation at Norwalk City Hall with Mayor Dave Light just this past Thursday. So, Mark, you're a buddy for sure, and we just

0: I want to congratulate you and thank you so much for what you do for the community and always being there when we need to talk to you as well.
1: You know, he's around here somewhere at Contractor Stadium as Sawyer Wineman gets the first serve, and we are underway, but it goes into the net for an error. So St. Paul strikes first and takes a 5-4 lead with both teams starting with 4 points.
0: For a second, I was like, 5-4 lead? Then I was like, oh, yeah, that's right.
1: Forgot we started with that 4 points.
0: I did for a minute.
1: It's preseason for us too, right?
0: It is, yes. It

0: Weinman back up front. They'll go to King, left side, swings it through the block, and now a battle at the net. They're going to be won by Norwalk as Ella Kalashevsky couldn't clear the ball back over.
1: You could see King there, her presence there. Sometimes she doesn't even have to be involved in the play, just being right there. You know, she doesn't even have to touch the ball to make an impact.
0: Sophia Ames checks in to serve now for Norwalk, all knotted up at five early in set number one. A two-set battle in this preseason scrimmage between Norwalk and St. Paul. Kalashevsky sends it over the block, diving dig and an overpass by Weinman. Back over to the Flyers, they go back on the attack. A big swing from the left side again, and they're going to say it hit the pole. Just waiting for the judge at the net to see the corner judge, and it will be a Norwalk point. Just letting the rally continue a little bit there, despite that ball hitting the pole going back over to the Norwalk side.
1: Yes, just kept on going there.
0: So now Norwalk with a 6-5 lead, and on service once again is Ames. The sophomore defensive specialist sends that serve into the net. Kind of rolled off the fingertip a little weird there.
1: Yeah, kind of almost a whiff there almost. Got just a piece of it.
0: That knots it back up at 6. Annie Friend on to serve now for St. Paul. The senior setter, standing at 5'6", sends the serve away. Received back row by Ames. Going back up top. They'll go to the left side this time. Believe they were looking for Amanda Rommel on the swing. It eventually goes off of the back line for St. Paul and Annie Friend for a Norwalk point. Makes it 7-6, Lady Truckers.
1: If you're scoring at home and went to the 30-yard line, by the way.
0: Not a bad pun.
1: Not bad.
0: On to serve now, Lola Schlotterer for Norwalk. Another sophomore defensive specialist here for the Lady Truckers and head coach Sarah Kipp. Schlotterer sends her serve away, just out of bounds. She thought she sniped the corner.
1: She did, yeah, she thought so.
0: But the officials think otherwise, so it'll go with a St. Paul point off the service error. And here comes Ella Kalashevsky, the 5'9 senior, on to serve for St. Paul. The superstar sends it away, a line drive to the back row for Norwalk. Back up front. It'll be King sending it left side. No play there as it goes into the bench.
1: As good as she is at volleyball, boy, what a softball player she is. She hit like 40 home runs or something like that. Of course, I'm exaggerating, but yeah, great athlete.
0: Kalashevsky sends it back over again. This time, King gets her swing over the net. St. Paul back on the attack. Bogard sends it back to Norwalk. Up front, Lieber sets it left side, tipped over the net. Diving dig back row by Taggart. And now back up front is St. Paul, but a swing into the net that time by Rayleigh Friend ends up with a Norwalk point. A
1: couple star basketball players out there, as well as their multi-sport athletes, the Friends.
0: Set number one knotted up at 8 between Norwalk and St. Paul. Ainsley King back to serve here for the Truckers. Sends a little floater into the net. The breeze might have killed that one, Josh.
1: I think it did.
0: It might have died there at the net.
1: I think it did. Crazy.
0: Either way, it ends up with a St. Paul point off the service error. Still working out some early season kinks there on service for both teams so far.
1: Yeah, you'll have that here early on.
0: So St. Paul goes back on service, leading 9-8 here in set number one. And the serve is sent away. This time by Mia Mushler. Back up front, a big swing and a kill on the right side. And that time, Bella Hernandez getting involved.
1: Yes, indeed. And we talked to Bella at the Fall Sports Preview Show, and I told her, I said, you're going to have a big year. You are. And she was like, I'm a veteran on this team now. Who would have guessed?
0: The junior coming up with a big point there for the Truckers. Ties it up at 9 and gets Norwalk back on service. On to serve, Maddie Gamble sends it over to St. Paul. Friend back up front, and a little bit of an overpass there. Unable to play it there was Riley Mansfield-Bush. And Norwalk takes the lead 10-9. Emily Tyler, the setter, back to serve now for Norwalk. From the right corner here, going left to right on your dial, a line drive just inside the line. What a snipe there on the serve from Tyler.
1: Yeah, went straight down the line there and just snuck it in.
0: 11-9, a two-point Lady Trucker lead. And the setter once again, Emily Tyler, the senior, on service. Tyler sends it away. A little floater this time, received by Kalashevsky. They'll go back to the right side, and that's going to be tipped. Goes out of bounds off the hands of Norwalk. And guess who? Another Kalashevsky. This time, little sister Aria getting the kill here for St. Paul.
1: Yeah, how about that? There's another one.
0: And we thought that Ella was tall, standing at 5'9". Aria, the freshman, mind you, listed at 5'10".
1: Oh, boy.
0: As a freshman.

0: Kalishevsky, Aria, the freshman, back to serve, and she's going to get the ace. So Aria, the freshman, getting involved a little early here to tie it up at 11.
1: And my favorite celebration in all of volleyball, the airplane spin.
0: 11-all here in set one of this very special Stein Olsen and Sang CPA's high school volleyball match of the week. Preseason scrimmage between Norwalk and St. Paul. Kalishevsky serves it away again. And that one going to go into the net on the return from Tyler. Another ace there for the freshman, Kalishevsky.
1: Yeah, Leber over there, Emmy Leber, tried to get it, but ran out of real estate over there into the net.
0: So now St. Paul back out in front, 12-11. Aria Kalishevsky on service again. Sends another line drive. Almost had another ace, but Hernandez is able to receive it. Pushed back over, this time by Tyler. St. Paul back on the attack. Big swing off the back line of Schlotterer, but able to keep it in play is Weinman momentarily. They did have a stoppage. I believe it was a St. Paul point on a net violation. Perhaps. Nope, it was a Norwalk point, excuse me, off the net violation.
1: I think it was, if it goes past the actual court itself, it's out of play.
0: That makes sense.
1: Yeah, I think I saw that during one of the earlier matches here today.
0: So it knots it all up at 12, and Norwalk goes back on service. Almost got that one to fall. Now back to Hernandez. Weinman sets it up left side. Too close to the net, though. Number 17. As Addie Scholes had nowhere to go over by the up judge, and it's another St. Paul point. We'll see Elsie Shoemaker check in here for St. Paul. She'll go back to serve. Leading by one, 13-12, midway through set one. Just two sets being played in the varsity matchup tonight as the serve is away, received by Tyler. Back up front, another swing, that time sent through by Emmy Leber. Back to the middle again, Ella Kalishevsky sends it around the block. Weinman, back row, Hernandez sends it back to St. Paul. Overpass, but it lands in no man's land in between a few truckers.
1: Yeah, you couldn't have placed that any more perfectly than that.
0: So a point goes to St. Paul once again. They lead by two, 14-12. And Shoemaker back to serve again. She'll send it away, received by Sawyer Weinman. Back up front to Tyler. Her pass went over the net. Battle at the net. Now Hernandez sends it to St. Paul. Back up front again. Flyers. Ella Kalishevsky down right in front of the diving Hernandez.
1: Yeah, Hernandez couldn't quite get there and point to the Flyers.
0: Makes it 15-12. Excuse me, Maddie Gamble on defense there for Norwalk. Playing a little more back line than we are used to seeing from Gamble so far.
1: You're right.
0: Tyler, back to Hernandez. Mistimed the jump and had to send it into the net. So another point back to St. Paul, and they lead by four.
1: Yeah, tried to jump there and then had to stick a hand out and went into the net.
0: So a little early season miscommunication between setter and hitter. Point goes to the Flyers to lead 16-12. Shoemaker serves it away. Tyler, left side, this time going to be tipped over the net. Now right back over, and we'll have a violation go against Norwalk. Looks like they're going to say it never even cleared the net the first time around.
1: I think so, right?
0: So another point for the Flyers makes it 17-12. Starting to increase a little bit of a cushion here. Serve clips the top of the net and falls in play. Nothing the Lady Truckers could do, but look at that one.
1: Yeah, that net provided a little unpleasant surprise for Norwalk.
0: Makes it 18-12. Flyers continuing to increase their lead. Shoemaker on a run. Received back row by Scholes. Back up front. This time it'll be Weinman out of system. Sends it back over to St. Paul. Up front, again, Kalishevsky through the block and down with a big punch through the middle.
1: Yeah, nice job there by St. Paul, dropping it in where Norwalk couldn't get to.
0: 19-12, Lady Flyers out in front, coming off a regional tournament appearance last season, losing to Miller City in three sets in the regional semifinal last year. Looking to rebound and possibly make their way back down to Dayton this time around. Tyler sets it right side. Hernandez sends her swing into the net, and it's another Flyer point to make it 20-12.
1: It looks like she possibly mistimed that jump as well.
0: Now, both teams do have timeouts that they can use. We'll see if Sarah Kipp decides to use one here soon to try to stop this momentum here on the service run by Shoemaker. Weinman sends it back over again out of system. Stieber collided backside with Shoemaker, and that'll fall to stop the bleeding now for Norwalk as they get one back.
1: Yeah, much needed point for the Truckers there, hoping to change the momentum a little bit.
0: Makes it 20-13, and now Sawyer Weinman back to serve. The junior libero sends her serve away. A line drive, fielded middle, this time by Mansfield Bush. Back to Ella Kalishevsky. She sends it too far out of play. Over by the Lady Truckers.

0: her bench, and it's another Norwalk point back-to-back.
1: Yeah, sailed that one a little bit.
0: Makes it 20-14. Can the Truckers claw their way back into this first set? Serve is away by Weinman, received in the middle, there by Mansfield-Busch. Here's Kalishevsky again, tips it over the block, went with the changeup to get the kill. Makes it 21-14, and I believe Riley Mansfield-Busch getting ready to go back to serve. Yes, in fact, she is. Here for the Lady Flyers, once again going right to left on your dial, leading by 7. Literally a football score out there on the football scoreboard.
1: Looks kind of normal, right?
0: Here comes Ainsley King back on the attack, and she gets one to go in response.
1: Yeah, St. Paul vacated that far side of the floor, and she dropped it in there.
0: Makes it 21-15. Norwalk back on service once again, and it'll be Sophia Ames back to do the honors. Ames trailing 21-15 for the Lady Truckers, sends it away, and no, we're going to have a violation on serve. Think she might have stepped on the line there, and you can't do that, Josh.
1: No, that is against the agreed-upon rules.
0: That it is. So the point goes to St. Paul off the error, makes it 22-15, and now the Flyers back on service. Sent over this time by Annie Friend. Back up front, King off the block and down. This time, King gets the better of Ella Kalishevsky.
1: She did there. Of course, that superstar matchup that we mentioned between King and Kalishevsky, and King won that battle.
0: 16-22, Norwalk back on service, trying to claw their way back into this first set of this preseason scrimmage here from Contractor Stadium. Outdoor volleyball, but the serve goes into the net. So another service error here for Norwalk makes it 23-16 Flyers.
1: I think the only thing they're missing out there is maybe some sand to play some beach volleyball, right?
0: I could get down for some beach volleyball.
1: Yeah, right, well, why not?
0: It's been a while since I played beach volleyball, Josh. My goodness. Ella Kalishevsky serves it away now for St. Paul. Received backside by Norwalk. Going back up front again. This time it will be Gamble. Received on the other end. Now an overpass battle at the net. Kept up momentarily and tipped back down. Rally continues. Both teams way out of system. Now Tyler sets it back up for Gamble. Diving dig by Kalishevsky. And no, we're going to have a violation go against St. Paul. Late violation there, but it's a Norwalk point nonetheless.
1: Truckers trying to claw their way back here.
0: 23-17, down by 6. Ainsley King set to serve this one away for the Truckers. King lobs it over, received backside by Rayleigh Friend. Now Kalishevsky playing some back row, sets it up front for Mansfield-Busch. Lever, back to Gamble, left side. Dug out back row by Mansfield-Busch, sent back over again. Truckers back out of system as Fernandez sends it back to the Flyers. Here's Friend, an overpass actually, ends up down on the floor. Friend gave it a look at the net, decided against it, goes over, and Norwalk says, thank you very much.
1: I know, kind of an unusual way that point played out.
0: 23-18 and now, a 5-point game here in set one. Ainsley King sends it into the net, though. The error makes it set point now for the Lady Flyers. Six set points to play with here for St. Paul in this opening set of this scrimmage. And on to serve will be Mia Mutchler, the 5'5 junior. Mutchler will line up center floor. And I'm just now noticing, Josh, there's a drone in the middle of the field.
1: Oh, there is up there, way up high.
0: Yeah, getting some air time up there. My goodness, Fernandez going to swing it back over for Norwalk. Set point for St. Paul, rolls over the net. Tyler able to keep it up, and now Weinman sends it back over to continue the rally. Here's Aria Kalishevsky with a swing from the back row. Now Weinman back to St. Paul. Up front, Friend to the middle. Around the block that time for Rayleigh Friend. Back to Fernandez, goes through the block. Kalishevsky digs it. Back over by Friend, tipped over again, this time by Emmy Tyler. Back up front again, Mansfield-Busch, pushed over again, this time by Kalishevsky. Rally continuing, back over by Gamble to the Lady Flyers, blocked at the net. Pushed back over again, this time by Rayleigh Friend. Here goes Gamble a third time, dug out again. Back to Kalishevsky to the back row. There to dig it this time is Schlotterer. Back up front for Gamble. She tries her luck again, but sends it too far. Fourth time, not the charm for the Lady Truckers, and St. Paul takes the first set 25-18 to take a 1-0 match lead, even though it doesn't really count here in this preseason scrimmage. We'll take a short break and be right back on 92.9 WLKR Classic.
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6: Welcome back to Contractor Stadium in Norwalk. Outdoor preseason volleyball tonight on 92.9 WLKR Classic in a scrimmage between Norwalk and St. Paul here, mostly for charity in this one. Once again, charities involved include When Pigs Fly in Uptown Norwalk, as well as funds tonight also going towards the Chase Rosper benefit. That's also going on right now, by the way, over at Contractors Park at the baseball field. So once this wraps up over here, you might want to head on over to the benefit over there and take in both events here this evening.
7: Yeah, I forget how long that's going to, but I heard the Norwalk Pedal Company is willing to take people over on their little bicycle machine or golf cart or whatever. So, yeah, if you want to go for it.
6: What do they call that bicycle machine?
7: Yeah, I do not know.
6: I'm not sure either. We might have to look into that. Anyway, I'm Chris Morgan alongside Josh Bobin getting ready for the second and final set here tonight. St. Paul victors in set number one, 25-18. And now we'll keep things set and ready for set number two. Once again, nothing on the record sheet counts tonight. Just a preseason scrimmage. But like we said in the pregame show here, Josh, both coaches want to see that fight and maybe see what they need to improve upon here before the regular season opener soon.
7: Yeah, see what they're doing well and seeing what they're not doing well, right?
6: Literally, quite literally a preseason game here between these two tonight. St. Paul on service first in set number two. Here comes Ainsley King. She's going to get a kill right off the rip from the left side.
7: I know we're going to have Norwalk on the air multiple times this season, and we're probably going to say that a lot. You're going to say Ainsley King with the kill.
6: That we will. She makes it 5-4. Once again, both teams starting with 4 points, and it'll be first to 25. Here once again in set number two. So Norwalk gets the first point of the second set and they'll go right back on service. So in layman's terms, it's essentially first one to 21.
7: Correct.
6: Serve is away, gonna be sent over to St. Paul. Here's Ella Kalashevsky, couldn't get it through the block of Tyler and King. Now King goes back on the attack again, punches it through the middle. St. Paul there to defend. Dug out back row, this time by Maddie Gamble, sent back over on the swing, tipped up. And now, friend, nobody home in between a couple of defenders there for St. Paul. A couple of seniors and Kate Stieber and Ella Kalashevsky just looking at each other like, what are we doing?
7: See, that's something they can look at on film and say, hey, we got to improve our communication.
6: Makes it 6-4 Norwalk early in set number two. Serve is sent out of bounds this time as Ames couldn't quite reel that in. That one of Kate's, Josh, I think the breeze might have kept it up a little longer than Ames would have liked.
7: I think so. And I think I heard what that thing is called from the Norwalk Pedal Company, a pedal car.
6: Ah, pedal car. That makes a lot of sense. Serve is going to be sent over now by St. Paul. Almost an ace. Yes, it is an ace, actually. As Norwalk unable to return it. And we are tied up at six here in set number two. It was really competitive early on in set one as well before the Flyers went on a mid-set run.
7: You're right. Back and forth it was until that run.
6: And now on service again, Mia Mutchler here for the Lady Flyers. Excuse me, no, that's Riley Mansfield Bush, and she gets back-to-back aces. Puts St. Paul out in front 7-6.
7: Goes out to the 33-yard line. First down.
6: Once again, football getting ready to go next week.
7: This is where I'll be.
6: This is where you'll be. And I'll be over in Willard for the debut of former St. Paul Flyer Eli Fisher, now the head coach over at Willard High School.
7: That's right.
6: Tyler going to set it up for King on the slide. Sends it back row just a bit too far out of bounds, though. Tried to snipe that back corner, but the Flyers get the point.
7: Yeah, Willard going to host South Central in that one right here on 92.9. And then over here on 95.3, it's going to be Norwalk hosting Toledo Start.
6: St. Paul leading 8-6. Service sent away by Mansfield Bush. Back up front from the back row. Way too far out of bounds that time. Amanda Rommel, but too much mustard.
7: And I'll throw in a plug for our other game. You may be wondering, what about St. Paul? Well, we got them covered, too. They're at Port Clinton in week one on K96.
6: Mark and Randy getting an early taste of St. Paul Flyer football. Taking on the Port Clinton Redskins over there on the road this year.
7: Up on the lake.
6: Going to be an interesting one here in week number one. This time, Rommel gets a friendly roll over the net. Makes up for the previous error to get the point right back. St. Paul leading by 2-9-7. That's a big bumblebee that just tried to come in here, though.
7: Yeah, I think it should just stay up there above us where it went.
6: That's okay. The bumblebees are the friendly ones. They just wanted to say hi to you.
7: I don't want to say hi back.
6: Back
7: I
6: on
7: say,
6: service is Norwalk.
7: I want to say bye.
6: I believe Ames is sending that one over. Alec Kalashevsky goes with a big swing. Schlotterer, the server. But it's going to not matter there as Kalashevsky gets the kill to make it 10-7 Flyers. And that'll send Annie Friend, the senior setter, back to serve here for St. Paul. Annie, big sister, standing at 5'6", sends the serve away, received by the libero on the other side. Sawyer Weinman blocked at the net. Guess who? Ella Kalashevsky on defense.
7: Yeah, stars come out to shine. Ella, great play right there.
6: She sets it right back down for another Flyer point, makes it 11-7. Annie Friend on to serve again from the far right corner. Little line drive, received back row by Gamble. Tyler has to go back over to King, a little out of system. Back over now to St. Paul. Friend, Kalashevsky blocked by King. Battle going back and forth between those two. The Flyers go the other way this time, and a diving dig by Weinman. Here's King again as Kalashevsky gets the block. She wins this time around, Josh.
7: Oh boy, that was a nice play there at the net.
6: Makes it 12-7 Flyers, increasing their lead again. Shades of set number one. As Friend sends that serve into the net for the error. Big break there for the Truckers. They needed that one.
7: They did need that one. Get back in this one, even though, like we said before, we won't go another set. That's all we're going to go is the second set. But pride on the line, definitely, and bragging rights, as we said.
6: Ainsley King serving down by four, received by Kalashevsky. Back up front. They'll go to the left side this time, and the swing hit the pole. Unable to keep it in play was Amelia Stahl. Point goes to Norwalk. That makes it 12-9, back within three. So Ainsley King back to serve again. Just a sophomore here for Lady Trucker Volleyball. An overpass on the reception, sent right back over by Fernandez. But St. Paul able to counter, and it ends up down off of Bogard, but on the Norwalk side for a Flyer point. Makes it 13-9, back to a four-point Flyer lead. And the senior Ella Kalashevsky back to serve. Hard to believe she's already a senior.
7: I know, ain't it crazy?
6: Kalashevsky, line drive serve is away, received backside by Schlotterer. Going back up front, this time they'll go Gamble from the left side. Kalashevsky sets it up to the left side of herself, this time for Stahl. Rally goes back over to Norwalk, sent over by Fernandez. Back to St. Paul, tipped over the net by Bogard. Tyler tried to go with a dump, sent back over again by St. Paul. Now back to Friend, to the middle, big swing, diving, one-handed dig, but a net violation goes to St. Paul. Norwalk gets the point, but what an effort there from Sawyer Wyman just to keep that ball up.
7: Yeah, gave her body up on that play.

0: makes it 13-10. Flyers still out in front. Emily Tyler back to serve now for the Truckers. Tyler, line drive serve is away. Received back row. Kalashevsky sends it back up front, a little out of system. Back to Norwalk. Weinman, Tyler, to the middle. Big swing and a kill this time, I believe. Maddie Gamble coming from the back line.
1: Yeah, nice look right there and delivered that kill and with authority.
0: Might have been Lindy Winkleman. Either way, big swing and a kill from the middle for the Truckers. They get back within two, 13-11. Tyler, line drive serve again, this time received by St. Paul. They'll go back up front, big swing in response that time. Raley Friend, Truckers have to scramble as Weinman sends it back over. Kalashevsky, Annie Friend, Delver to Amelia Stahl. Swings it back over, punched over this time by Weinman. Now Friend again, blocked. They'll say it did clear and it will continue, but the Flyers get a little mismatched on the defensive side, and it'll fall for a Trucker point.
1: Yeah, they hit it three times pretty quick and still couldn't get it over.
0: The ball had a mind of its own right there as the Flyers tried to keep it off the floor, but now it's a one-point St. Paul lead, 13-12. Serve received, almost goes out of bounds. Now it does. A service point there for Norwalk to tie it right back up.
1: Yeah, right at the point where the cushion court ended and the turf and the football field starts right there.
0: And you know, this is a really good run that Sarah Kipp will really like here. They got down by five. Now they're right back into a tie and a chance to take the lead on the serve from Tyler. I spoke too soon. Serve goes into the net. St. Paul takes the lead back, 14-13.
1: I was going to say something to build on, but then that happened.
0: So now St. Paul goes back on service, and it will be Mia Mushler getting ready to send this one away. Midway through set number two, a one-point St. Paul advantage. They won the first set, 25-18. Mushler sends it away, received by Weinman. Tyler back to the middle, this time for Winkleman. Tips it over the block. Now back to the freshman, Aria Kalashevsky gets a swing and a kill.
1: Nice job there by the youngster right there for the St. Paul Flyers.
0: Makes it 15-13, back to a two-point Flyer lead, and they'd love to go on a run of their own to try to increase that lead back out. Mushler serves it away. Here's Tyler to the middle again. Winkleman tipped at the net. Now a battle back over, and it ends up falling between Winkleman and Weinman for another Flyer point.
1: I think Winkleman may have thought that Weinman was going to get that ball, and then a little miscommunication.
0: It's the preseason for a reason, but now it's a three-point St. Paul advantage. Mushler serves it back over, received by Hernandez. Back up front, this time Winkleman gets it down and in play for a point. Lily Colahan on the kill, excuse me. Makes it 14-16, Truckers trailing. And now Maddie Gamble goes back to serve. Sends it away to St. Paul. Back up front, here's Aria Kalashevsky. Misplayed the jump a little bit, sends her swing into the net. And now it's a one-point Flyer lead again.
1: It's a little missed time jump.
0: 16-15. Gamble on service again for Norwalk. She's only a junior, even though it feels like she's been here forever.
1: It does, don't it?
0: St. Paul back on the attack, sending it through the block. Almost down. A gimme ball in the middle and set right back down by Raley Friend. Makes it 17-15. Flyers back out in front. Taking advantage of the free ball there in the middle of the net. And they will send Annie Friend back to serve. Or excuse me, not Annie Friend. Can't quite tell what that number is. Might be Sydney Wurzel. Sent back over this time by King. She's unable to keep the swing in bounds, though. Another St. Paul point makes it 18-15.
1: You were right, it was Wurzel.
0: That eight is just small enough from our vantage point up here in the press box.
1: It's a little bit of a...
0: like a two.
1: I was going to say, Chris, a little bit of a different view for us up here in the press box during a volleyball match.
0: Serve is away, back over. Winkleman going to send it back through the net and down.
1: Yeah, send it along that near sideline.
0: Makes it 18-16, back to a two-point deficit for the Truckers. And they'll send the libero, Sawyer Weinman, back to serve. The junior in, I believe, her second full season as the libero now, after big sis Mac graduated.
1: Boy, she was a fun player to watch, too.
0: That she was, and Sawyer has kept up that legacy here for Trucker Volleyball as the volley goes back over to St. Paul. Friend, back to the left side, big swing by Mansfield Bush.

0: Dugout back row by Weinman. Now they'll go back to the left side. Punched over the block to Kalishevsky. Friend dumps it over. Now right back over by Weinman. Trying to catch the Flyers napping, but she wasn't able to do so. Bump from the other side goes out of play, though, and Norwalk gets the point.
1: Yeah, a little bit too far out of bounds over on the far side.
0: Now just a one-point game.

0: Freeman trying to catch the Flyers napping, but she wasn't able to do so. Bump from the other side goes out of play, though, and Norwalk gets the point.
1: Yeah, a little bit too far out of bounds over on the far side.
0: Now just a one-point game, getting late in set number two. 18-17, St. Paul leading. Weinman to serve again. Clips the top of the net. Diving reception there by Mansfield Bush. Now tipping it over the block and unable to get it down. Battle at the net. Now it's down. St. Paul winning the battle. Believe it was Rayleigh Friend getting the honors done up front.
1: Ball ping-ponging around there and ended up falling on the Norwalk side for the St. Paul point.
0: Now a two-point Flyer lead. They'll send Elsie Shoemaker back to serve. 19-17, a late in set two. The second and final set of this preseason scrimmage. Big block and down behind every Norwalk defender. They crash the net, and Mansfield Bush says, thank you very much.
1: That was a beautiful-looking block back, and like you said, it soared over the entire Norwalk roster.
0: 20-17, St. Paul out in front. They would love a big run here from Shoemaker to close this one out. Shoemaker lobs it over on serve. Here's Leber back up front. King goes around the block this time, set to the middle for Kalishevsky. Weinman back to Tyler. To the middle, King again. Change up over the block again, trying to get it through that Flyer defense. This time, Mansfield Bush dug out back row by Weinman. Back over to the left side. Now for St. Paul again. Friend back set and unable to get it over the net off the slide was Kalishevsky. Mistimed her swing, and now it's a Norwalk point.
1: Yeah, Ella just couldn't get it quite over that net there.
0: Makes it 20-18, a two-point Flyer advantage. Ames back to serve again for Norwalk. Crosstown rivals trading punches late here in this second set. And that'll be an ace this time for Ames, make it a one-point game again. Right off the hands of Mansfield Bush in the back row for St. Paul. 20-19 Flyer advantage. Sophia Ames, the sophomore, serves it over again. This time, Flyers able to receive it. Here's Friend. Kalishevsky, big swing, but dug out by Norwalk. Now back to the other side. The swing goes into the net for Rommel. And now it's a 21-19 Flyer lead. Right idea there for Rommel, just didn't quite execute it.
1: It was. Just couldn't quite get it done there.
0: Two-point St. Paul advantage, and they'll go back on service late in set two. Serve is away. This time it's Mansfield Bush. Back to Tyler. Up front, Maddie Gamble. Dug out back row by Mansfield Bush. Back to Kalishevsky. Tips it over the block. Dug by Hernandez to King, and she sets it down, but just out of bounds on the far side.
1: Yeah, just across that line over against the St. Paul bench.
0: Makes it 22-19. Sarah Kipp having a little quick conversation with her front row as St. Paul serves it away again. This time received by Gamble. They'll go back up front. Punched over this time, it'll be Callahan. Battle at the net ends up in the favor of Annie Friend. Got just enough of the fingertip on that ball to get it through.
1: Yeah, went off of Tyler there on the Norwalk side.
0: Makes it 23-19. Flyers 2 points away from a straight set win here in two sets. Mansfield Bush on service again for the Lady Flyers. Line drive, back row to Weinman. Here's Tyler, middle, King, big swing, and this time she gets it down.
1: Yeah, kind of sniped the corner there, did King.
0: Still a three-point deficit late for Norwalk, 23-20. But if they can get a good service run going here, they can get themselves right back in it. Lola Schlotterer on to serve. From just left middle. Floats it over, out of play, and now it's match point for the Lady Flyers.
1: There you go, 24-20.

0: 24-20, set point and match point here for St. Paul in this preseason scrimmage from Contractor Stadium, outdoors in Norwalk. Serve is away for Randy Friend, received by the Truckers. They'll go back to the right side, off the slide, it's King, and she gets it down through the block. Not much that Stahl and Kalishevsky could do with that one.
1: No, King getting it done at the net.
0: Staves off elimination for the time being. Still match point for the Flyers, 24-21. And now King goes back to serve. King lobs it over. Received Kalishevsky back up front. A little bit out of system are the Flyers. They have to punch it over from Bogard. Back to Norwalk. They'll go left side Gamble. She gives it back to the Flyers. Back up front again. Kalishevsky sets it down with authority to end it. Storybook there for the St. Paul senior.
1: What a way to end it there. Like you said, Ella Kalishevsky, big swing, big kill, match over.
0: So the Flyers win two games to none, a 25-18 and 25-21. But most importantly, both teams now get set for the regular season to begin, and they got to have some fun out there tonight while playing for a good cause.
1: Making some memories here. Great experience here for both squads. And got to see a showcase of St. Paul Flyer and Norwalk Trucker volleyball from the 7th to the 8th grade to the JV to the varsity here to wrap it up.
0: And what, once again, just an outstanding event these two teams and schools put on. I hope this becomes a thing every single year with how successful this has been here tonight. My goodness, this was a lot of fun today. And once again, the proceeds from tonight will go to two different places. When Pigs Fly, the Norwalk-based organization, a retail and retail shop over on East Main Street. They're a nonprofit that supports families dealing with cancer, as well as funds raised going towards the Chase Rossford benefit. That one going on once again until 9 o'clock tonight, so you still got three more hours of that benefit over there, a hop skip away over on Akron. I think that's Akron Drive? Akron Street?
1: Akron Road?
0: I can't quite remember either way, but it's at the Contractors Park, the baseball field for St. Paul High School, so that's going on until 9 o'clock. And once again, that benefits Chase Rossford, a 2023 St. Paul graduate, recently diagnosed with cancer. So, again, just a fantastic event. Hopefully this becomes a yearly occurrence between these two. And I'll tell you what, Josh, St. Paul looks ready for the regular season.
1: Do they ever? I know Norwalk looked pretty good, too, but, boy, did St. Paul come to play here, like you said, 25-18, 25-21 against a much larger school in Norwalk, and a pretty good team in Norwalk as well. But St. Paul, sky's the limit here. I think one of the big storylines in volleyball, Chris, this year will be that Firelands Conference top two or three teams right there, that battle for the conference title.
0: You expect St. Paul and Monroeville to both be there. Perhaps Western Reserve can get themselves involved again. And for Norwalk, now back in the Northern Ohio Conference with things shifting around from the SBC. That's going to be an interesting battle for them in their division.
1: It's going to be some good matches. We'll have some Norwalk matches. I believe Norwalk Bellevue we have on the schedule. Norwalk Huron we have on the schedule as well. And we'll take a week off next week for the Steinolsen staying of a high school volleyball match of the week. And then we'll be at St. Paul, at home for St. Paul against Western. A nice early season conference matchup right there on the 25th of August, a Tuesday night. About 6:30 or so for that.
0: They'll get their first lick at the Rough Riders right off the rip here for the Lady Flyers. That game coming up on the 25th. That is a Tuesday night here on 92.9. For Norwalk, they open their season on the road against Mansfield Madison. That'll be a good early test for them. That game coming up next Thursday

0: to the Fall Sports Preview Show the other night, but big thanks to them for joining us for that and giving us some time to talk about their seasons. Big thanks to Carrie for running the board back home for us at the Radio Ranch in Milan. And, of course, a big thanks to you for listening. Don't forget, still going on until 9 o'clock tonight over at Contractors Park just across Main Street. It is the Chase Rossbert benefit going on over there. That is where part of the proceeds for tonight ended up, along with When Pigs Fly. But with that, Josh, some final thoughts for you.
1: How much fun was this? I had a blast here. I got here a little earlier than you did. I was able to take in some of the 7th grade, all the 8th grade, the JV, and, of course, the varsity match here tonight. And, beautiful sight out there, a volleyball court here on the football field at Contractor Stadium. Big crowd here tonight, and all for a good cause, and some great volleyball, by the way.
0: Great volleyball indeed. With that, we'll send it back to Carrie and wrap things up for the night. St. Paul victors here in this preseason scrimmage to wrap up preseason play, and we'll see you next time for high school football on Friday night here on 92.9 WLKR Classic.
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0: It's calling, hey, men at work and down under. And you know, it's just, they keep saying, stay away from that Vegemite stuff. And I have. I've never tried it. They say it's awful. Anyway, the hashtag symbol, the thing we call a hashtag, isn't really called hashtag. Its correct name is Octothorpe. Sounds like the name of a James Bond movie. I don't know.
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5: From the National Weather Service forecast, for tonight, showers likely overnight with a low near 70 degrees. For Sunday, showers likely throughout the day with a high near 86 degrees. For Sunday night, showers likely overnight with a low near 68 degrees.
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0: KC and the Sunshine Band get down tonight, and they probably are because they are on tour. 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